0: You can't lose a black fella in the snow, no matter how much they try and hide, you know?
1: The Mary G Show on the National Indigenous Radio Service.
2: 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Oh, you'll have a good sleep.
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0: What are you?

Thank you. The next dance the young girls will do talks about the berry. So this berry just grows before the winter months, called nudgy nudgy. So they're taught from their nanas and old people on how to pick the berries when they're ripe, then they make it into medicine. So you'll see the movements of the young ladies picking the berries, then you'll see them washing them, and the most important part of our culture is you'll see them handing them out, sharing and caring.

Howdy. The next dance the boys will do, they'll double up for us, talks about the spears and the fishing. So this one called Golkaguyu. So you'll see the young boys out in the spear, out in the waters, looking for that guyu. Then they'll eat him. Then they'll come back and celebrate by showing off the shaker legs.

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1: Yes, very good morning, you deadly mob. Welcome back to your deadly program, National Talk Black. It is I, Trevor Tim, Trini Trev, Murray from the Curry. I'm your host of your deadly program, National Talk Black, a one-hour program. We come to you live from First Nation Radio Station here in Cairns on your Dindi country. That's BBM Bumrabit Media, 98.7 FM. And we go across the nation thanks to NERS, National News Radio Service. Have you saying yarn up strong? And we're now going to catch up a yarn with Fleur Kingham, the chair of the Queensland Law Reform Commission. And they just recently did a journey up here to Cairns and also over to Yarrabah, the Queensland Law Reform Commission, and had conversations, consultation process of the Comprehensive Evidence Law Review. And we're going to talk to Fleur on the line. Fleur, good morning. How are you?
2: I'm really well, Trevor, and good morning to you. Thank you so much for inviting me onto your program. I'm thrilled to be able to reach your audience.
1: Thank you very much, and thank you for coming to the program. So first of all, we're talking about you are the chair of the Queensland Law Reform Commission. Can we talk about Queensland Law?

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Heat and dust, it's blokes like him don't quit till the job is done.

0: Joining you for the drive home here on Triple A Murray Country, we had Sister Gem on there before with Letting Go. She's up in Brizzy at the moment, actually.
1: Is she?
0: Yeah.
1: Oh.
0: Yeah, I had on Sunday, had the whole family at my
1: off your birthday.
0: Had some
1: yeah.
0: steaks. It was good.
1: Yeah.
0: It was nice
1: great
0: seeing her. Yeah.
1: Yeah, very good.
0: She brought me a, for my birthday, when she went to Vietnam, she got a little, like almost like a jewelry box.
1: Mm.
0: And it's got some pearl in the top of it. It was unreal.
1: Mm. Yeah. Okay.
0: So that's cheers. Nice shout out to Gem. Yeah, nice gift.
1: Yeah.
0: Better than mine to her for her birthday. $50 JB Hi-Fi gift card. You can do whatever you want.
1: Well,
0: the world
1: what are you
0: going
1: to buy
0: your...
1: $50 at JB Hi-Fi?
0: The world's your oyster, my sister. You can do what you want with that. buy some of your own CDs.
1: They'll only be if they're in the box. You know, buy a couple of batteries.
0: Buy a new wallet. Buy a new phone. Yeah, buy some new keys.
1: Very generous.
0: Phone, wallet, key. Yeah, well, that's the song that's coming up next.
1: There you go.
0: There you go. Lainey Wilson, here on the Drive Show, Triple A, Murray Country.

Hey, she know my worth. On your body while I'm lifting. I ain't here to play games cause I know just how you work. Baby, I'm a dog, just tell me when it hurts. Baby, can I, put my number in your phone and little mama just give me a call. And I'll be, over to beat it to the mall cause baby girl, I know you're feeling home.

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1: 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Oh, he hates to leave her, but he's got another show to do. He knows she gets lonely, so he lets her know he's thinking about her. And though millions are listening, she knows who he's talking to.

much too well. And I introduced myself, and then you should have seen his face.